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Ramon tightens up his leather belt. It slips on through a hole in the fence. He can get you anything you want. It might cost you a life. It might cost you the whole price of freedom here.

through the dust of that rented room. 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